I can't be sure. And I think you're so mean. I think we should try. I think I can need this in my life. And I think I'm scared.

0: Yeah.
1: Sounds like everybody's okay, but Rob Thomas thought he almost killed his bandmate Paul Doucette during a scary incident during a recent show at the band's performance at the Illinois State Fair last week. Rob Thomas swung his microphone stand around and accidentally hit Paul Doucette in the head, smashing his in-ear monitors in the process. Paul left the stage briefly for assistance. And Rob said, "My best friend in the world, and I think I almost killed him. I feel bad about this." He says, you know, he spins that microphone around every night, and I guess it was only a matter of time. But all good right now. I think they've got it worked out that Paul will now stay out of the danger zone.
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7: Hi, this is Steve Campbell, the White Pine County Road Superintendent. A chip seal construction project will commence in Roof, Nevada on August 17th through the 20th, 2026. It'll be phase one. Start time roughly about 8 a.m. till about 5 or 6 p.m. And then September 9th through the 10th, 2026, will be phase two, a fog seal to completely seal the project. That also will start around 8 a.m. and end around 5 p.m. It'll be over in Roof, Nevada. The activity, White Pine County Road Department will be applying hot oil to the streets, then covering it with chip-sized gravel to seal and protect existing streets. Phase two will be a complete fog seal of the entire street. What to do? All property will need to be removed off streets until project is completed. That includes vehicles, trailers, garbage can dumpsters, everything on the street needs to be removed. Any property left on the street will be removed at the cost of the owner. All vehicles will be towed at the cost of the owner as well. This action is to ensure the streets are completely bare for proper application of the overlay. Now, we have coordinated with the White Pine School District to assist those residents who have no place to park on their property, a temporary place for vehicles and trailers to be placed during the road construction period. This area will be over at the old lot where the Ruth School was. That's a vacant lot, and you can take them and park them over there. Those vehicles will be allowed to be parked in the vacant lot where the old school was. They will be allowed to be stationed there up to 5 days after phase two of the project, the fog seal, is completed. Any items still on the property at that time will be towed at owner's expense. Once your street has been covered by chips gravel on phase one, you may return to your normal parking area if it can be moved at a moment's notice until phase two of the project later. At that time, you will need to remove all property for final oil application. Reminder, weather does play a key role in this application. Severe weather may postpone or even reschedule the project based on the amount of rainfall. Notice of this change will be made at a minimum of 24 hours. We will give you a chance to let you know what's going on. Thank you for your attention and efforts to get this project completed. White Pine County Road Department. Now, this notice will be put out 3 times prior to the start date of the road project, so we will make sure that the word gets out to you. Please, if you're listening, if you live in Ruth, make sure all your vehicles are off the road when the time we start the project, which will be August 17th. And we are trying to do our best to provide a place for you to take those vehicles, whether they're running or not. You can park them

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0: Great song from what was a pretty good movie, if you recall, Waiting to Exhale. Whitney Houston starred in that movie, and that was a big number one hit song. Exhale from Whitney Houston and Steve Cassidy with more great music coming up, including something from Prince and Ed Sheeran with Castle on the Hill next.
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4: When I was 6 years old, I broke my leg. 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

0: Well, you know what time it is. Hey, it's Emily McKenzie, and each and every Friday, right around this time, we've got ourselves a little tradition. It's a saying, and it goes like this. Friday, it's my second favorite F word. What's the first? Well, fib, as in a little lie. I was talking with my girl Jane earlier today, and she said that she had an HOA meeting that she had to go to, but she didn't want to, so she fibbed, and she said, I've got to take my cat to the vet. I can't go to the HOA meeting. But then she was texting me saying, now I can't leave my house because then they're going to know that I lied and said I wasn't going to go to the meeting because I had to take my cat to the vet, so she was trapped inside. And I was like, see, Jane, this is why we don't fib. She was trapped. Ha! Fib and Friday, the two best F words.
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0: 117. That is how old the world's oldest person is as of today. Today was her birthday. My name is Emily McKenzie, and born August 21st, 1909, Ethel Caterham is the world's oldest person. She lives in England. She lives in an assisted facility. She's still looking good for 117. And she says the key to a long life is not fighting with people. She says people can have their opinions. I don't want to mess with it. So don't fight. And happy birthday, 117. Wow.
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0: 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I feel like everyone has seen The Odyssey at this point. 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It took the number one spot from Deadpool and Wolverine. So The Odyssey, making lots of money. And yeah, I haven't seen it. I feel like I'm the only person.
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Oh, and it's dramatic, honey. 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

0: Well, hey there, love bug. It's Emily McKenzie, and this couple, it's their wedding day, all right? The bride-to-be getting her hair done, her makeup done. She's got her dress on. She's about to walk down the aisle, and she gets a text from an unknown number. The text was a bunch of screenshots, conversations between the man she's about to marry and another woman. And these screenshots were from as far back as a few months to that very day. She decided to still walk down the aisle, get to the altar, and when it got to the point where they're going to say their vows, she pulled out her phone, and instead of reading vows, she starts reading these text messages from that guy standing right in front of her and this mystery woman. And even the messages from that morning, his wedding day, she was saying, the mistress, we've definitely taken this way beyond what it was supposed to be. Let's just end this. Have a happy life. Go be with her. And he says, well, congratulations. Now you're a prude. You never cared. What amazing timing. You are a joke. And keep my wife's name out of your mouth. And it's like, are you mad at for your girlfriend at dumping you on your wedding day? So, yeah, the groom, they didn't get married. The dude left. She still had the ceremony to celebrate truth and love. And, like, wow, what a dramatic wedding. Non-wedding, I guess.
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0: So Kelly Clarkson has a residency in Vegas right now, and she is just giving up all sorts of good stories. It's Emily McKenzie. And, you know, she's our very first American Idol winner ever. And after she won season one, she did that movie From Justin to Kelly. And when she was doing her show, she saw somebody wearing a Justin to Kelly t-shirt, and she starts talking about the movie. And she's like, I've banned my kids from watching this movie. It's total junk. It's a horrible movie. I didn't want to do it. She's like, not all of us want to be Meryl Streep. But she said that she was contractually obligated to make that movie. She didn't even realize it, but they said, oh, you won. Now you have to make a movie. And she's like, I don't want to make a movie. And they're like, sorry, you got to. It's in the contract. So yeah, she hates this movie. She didn't even realize she had to make a movie. And so it's just a very good lesson. She said, whenever you're signing something, you better read the fine print.
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0: What's shaking, baby? Hey, it's Emily McKenzie, and I recently supported a small business, and they make their own soap. It's like organic soap, and they do laundry soap, and they have this product where you put it in your washing machine before you put your clothes in, and it's supposed to make your clothes smell really good. So I got a few packets of that. And I didn't get the right smell that I thought I did. So I put one in and I was like, oh, I don't know if I like this smell. And it worked really great because now my laundry, it really is very scented, but it smells like an old man. It smells like old man cologne. And I would buy it again, but just be careful. Smell before you purchase, because now I smell like grandpa.
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0: Have you ever wondered if Betty Crocker was a real person? Because I have. I have these random late night thoughts. Hey, it's Emily McKenzie. 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And ironically, Duncan Hines, who has his own like cake mix, was a real person. Duncan Hines didn't even know how to cook.
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0: So we need to invent something together, but it's going to be a great invention. We're going to make millions and billions of dollars, and then we can retire and live the rest of our lives happy and rich. So I already have the invention. I just need like a science person to work with me on this. It's Emily McKinsey, and I want to make a glue that you can put a price tag on like a mug or something at the store, but so it sticks, but it just comes off nice and gentle. Because I bought some mugs earlier today and the price tag, and I get it. You got to have the price tag stick on there. You know, you don't want to have people switching around price tags and stuff. But also, I don't want to spend 47 hours scraping the price tag off when I get home. There's got to be a nice in-between glue that we can invent. So who's with me?
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1: We're going to dance. We're going to dance. 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
2: And

0: So I just read that it is so hot in Japan this summer that they are putting human coolers out in the streets. My name's Emily McKenzie, and these are kind of like, you know, when you're at the dairy section at the grocery store and you open up the fridge and there's all the cheeses or whatever. It's kind of like that, but with no cheese. So you walk in this cooler and there's a little bench and you sit down and it just like blasts AC on you. They're putting them around construction sites, like manual jobs, people that work outside, because so many people are getting heat stroke, these human coolers. And like, honestly, it sounds marvelous. I need a human cooler for my living room.
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0: So Post Malone is engaged. My name is Emily McKenzie, and nothing official has been announced, but there was an Instagram post of him and his girl. And I guess like they dated last year, but then they broke up and now they got back together and now they're engaged with the biggest freaking diamond ring I think I've ever seen. Like even bigger than a Kardashian ring. It's this big oval diamond. It's thick. It's like the size of her knuckle. And that's lovely, but like it's just not practical. I don't want to sound like a Debbie Downer with the jewelry, but like you can't wear a massive, massive rock like that, like when you're grocery shopping and picking up your dry cleaning, you know? You can't have that big old thing. What if it gets dinged? What if you get robbed? It's just not practical. What, like, what's the point?
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0: Anything fun going on this weekend? My name is Emily McKenzie, and I have plans to meet up with my pal tomorrow for a little happy hour, a little GNO, girls' night out. And she was like, well, where do you want to go? 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

0: 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Pat Benatar coming up.
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0: 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That's Flowers. Great to have you along. It is Andrew J. Thanks for hanging out. 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

0: Black Eyed Peas, I got a feeling. It is Andrew J. and I've got a feeling we got some fun stuff lined up for the weekend. Make sure you come hang out with us all weekend long. Red Hot Chili Peppers on the way in a bit.
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0: Earth, Wind, and Fire with September. It is Andrew J. along with you, and it's so great to have you along. Hope you're having a great weekend. Stick around. I got Avril Lavigne coming up.
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1: 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We're not saying we're better than coffee, but have you tried us at 7 a.m.?

That's Justin Bieber with Daisies. How's it going, Amanda J? Great to have you along. Now, the Michael Jackson biopic is now the highest grossing biopic in history, and they're working on a sequel. We'll be looking forward to it. Want to be starting something? It's Michael Jackson.

0: 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So stick around, would you? Dave Guetta and Sia coming your way in a bit.
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0: Turning the Beat Around with Gloria Estefan. Hi there, I'm Andrew Jay. It's great to have you along. Many years ago, I lived down in the Miami area, which is always fun. And I always had this dream in the back of my head. Do you think I'll run into Gloria Estefan in the supermarket? Maybe somewhere in the produce department? No, I never did. Not that I spent much time in the produce department anyway. Shawn Mendes coming your way. Stick around.
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Still some of the best advice we ever got from Steve Winwood. It's roll with it. Hi there, it's Andrew J. We're rolling with it as we get into the weekend and Sheryl Crow. And if it makes you happy.

0: The late, great Whitney Houston and How Will I Know. It's great to have you here. I'm Andrew Jay. Stick around, 80s legend Huey Lewis, along with the news on the way.
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Great to have you along. It is Andrew Jay. Happy weekend. This is Three Doors Down and Here Without You.

0: It's Libby Dean, that's Man I Need. I'm Andrew J with you, and thanks for hanging out as we get through our weekend. What are your weekend plans? Are you doing anything fun this weekend? I can tell you this much. There will be naps involved. Saturday and Sunday. Yes, there will be naps, probably more than one both day. Why? Because I deserve it. Thank you very much. Men at Work coming your way. Stick around.
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1: 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Since never...

He's Lifehouse hanging by a moment. It is Andrew J. It's great to have you here. 1985, I'm sure. Maybe 84. With Night Ranger, Sister Christian.

0: Nobody knows. That is the Tony Rich Project. How's it going? It's Andrew J. Keep it here. An 80s classic from Michael Jackson coming away in a bit, and Adele around the corner, too.
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Remaking an old 60s tune, that's Tiffany, and I Think We're Alone Now. 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

0: It's the Bengals from the 80s in Walk Like an Egyptian. Hey, it's Mark DeRosier. National Surgical Oncologist Day is ringing in National Day Calendar News. So there you go. Boy, where would we be without oncologists? I'll tell you what, definitely cancer has taken a huge backseat to the work that they do on a regular basis. Get ready. We've got more 80s, 90s, and today coming your way. I've got Nickelback, Chicago, just to name a few.
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0: Saturday morning with Rod Stewart. I'm Mark DeRocher, and we are ready to play more of your favorites right after we take this very quick break and bring you the songs you love to hear all weekend long.
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preseason football, NFL already. We're talking about it. It's the dog days of summer, and fall just keeps creeping up on us, right? Yes, indeed. A lot of preseason games over the weekend. I don't know if it's back to school time for you guys or not, but man, the pressure is on. Moms and dads out there feeling it, making sure they've got everything they need to start the school year, whenever that is this month.

0: Taylor Swift with Opalite. As we crank up more of your favorites, I'm telling you, you're going to love it. REO Speedwagon, Sarah McLachlan, Lady Gaga, Leanne Rimes, Hozier, and, oh my gosh, Corey Hart from the 80s coming up.
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1: It's Lady Gaga for all you little monsters. I think she calls them little monsters. I can't remember. But I will say this. Whatever she touches certainly turns to gold. Love that song that she did with Bruno just about a year and a half ago. Man, oh man, Die With a Smile. I hope more duets with those two are definitely coming. Speaking of duets, guess what? We've got a couple of those on the way.
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0: Wearing those sunglasses at night, that's Corey Hart. Kind of a dumb title, but a cool song. I love the vibe of that. Speaking of vibing, we're vibing all weekend long with your favorites from the 80s right through today. We get to do that for you. So I don't know if you heard this, but man, you talk about a big checkbook. $40 trillion in debt the government is right now, which means you and I are. Yikes, $40 trillion. I remember when we hit a billion and everyone was freaking out.
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1: 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We're not saying we're better than coffee, but have you tried us at 7 a.m.?

Train with Drops of Jupiter and Tell It to My Heart. Now it's Taylor Dayne. She, by the way, is a cancer survivor, philanthropist now for sure, and definitely all about health. 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

0: Well, you need help to get in that much trouble. That's what I say. Post Malone and Morgan Wallen, what a great video. Love it. Mark DeRocher playing the songs you'd love to hear. Hey, today is National Tooth Fairy Day. Did you know that? Yeah. It's also National Be an Angel Day. So why not be an angel and a tooth fairy all in the same swip? I guess, right? As you're flying around, what the heck? Why not? One Republic, Sheryl Crow, Imagine Dragons all coming up here on the radio.
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0: 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Man, I'll tell you what, God is good when you think about those wonderful miracles walking all around us, for sure. And every day is a winding road. 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

0: Amazing sound. Sting from the Police. On His Own, definitely had a huge hit in the 90s with that one. Fields of Gold. I'm Mark DeRocher. Thank you so much for making us a part of your wake up on the weekend. Speaking of the weekend, what are you guys doing this weekend? Well, whatever you do, please take us along in the car for sure.
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9: 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We'll see you at the track.
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0: Phil Collins and Take Me Home. You guys worried about AI at all? I'm really not. I don't think it's gonna be like Terminator and the end of the world. I really feel like AI has got some great advantages, and the more I research it, the better I feel. All right, enough about me. How about you? You want to hear some great stuff like Smash Mouth and Cyndi Lauper and Gin Blossoms and Toto? Well, stay right where you're at. They're coming up.
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10: 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We'll see you at the track.
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0: following you down. Gin Blossoms, Mark DeRosa playing the songs you love to hear. Happy Saturday. Today's a pretty cool day, I think. National Day calendar is telling us National Bayo Day is today. It is those great little dumplings that, I love. It is a Chinese dish and is so good. I could eat a million of them. Wow.
1: Well, howdy, folks. This is Andy and Jim Nelson from Clear Out West Radio Show inviting you to go for a ride with us this week.
2: How much is that doggy in the window?
1: Yeah, how much does it cost to be a cowboy?
2: Oh, dear.
1: Yeah, well, we're going to cover that
2: Absolutely,
1: this week.
2: Yes.
1: And you know there is going to be some great cowboy
2: Absolutely.
1: Music, some wonderful cowboy poetry.
2: Of course.
1: And
2: besides that, you never know what's going to fall
1: that's
2: out.
1: That's right, especially when you're talking about the cost of cowboying.
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0: Why are all the pretty songs so sad? It's Ella Langley in Choosing Texas, Mark DeRocher. I am choosing the door. 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

0: Justin Bieber, Ghost, part of a better mix of today and yesterday. Liz Stark, glad to share a little bit of your Saturday with you. Duran Duran, On the Way, and Prince coming up.
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0: Kelly Clarkson, part of a better mix of music for your weekend. I'm Liz Stark. I've got Gwen Stefani on the way and a throwback from the Thompson Twins coming up.
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0: one great hit after another to keep you company all weekend long. Liz Stark, glad to be with you. And good news, this weekend, most of the back-to-school items have been restocked. I know we went the last weekend and the weekend before that, and every now and then there was only one or two colored pencils left, a few highlighters here and there, and the glue sticks too. But I just recently was in a store, and they are all fully stocked again. So there you go. Pick up some dry erase markers for yourself, Mom, too. Coming up, Lady Gaga.
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0: Always such a beautiful, beautiful song. Eric Clapton, Tears in Heaven. I'm Liz Stark, and I've got the Bangles coming up, and Philip Phillips on the way.
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0: One great hit after another to keep you company all weekend long. Liz Stark, glad to be with you. Today is National Tooth Fairy Day, and I did see a reel recently as I was scrolling my social media feed, and a little girl was saying, wow, you know, the Tooth Fairy really does give out a lot more money than she used to, doesn't she? And of course, the parents were saying, oh, absolutely, because we know what inflation has done for that tooth. But then that little girl, love her, she was like 8. She goes, wait, what does the Tooth Fairy do with all of those teeth? And how do they make all that money? And you know what? They didn't have an answer, and neither do I. Now I'm going to have to figure that one out. Coming up, more great hits from today and yesterday. One Republic on the way.
1: Hey, good morning. 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

0: Mariah Carey, part of a perfect mix of music to keep you company for your weekend. I'm Liz Stark with Modern English, with a throwback on the way and Olivia Rodrigo coming up.
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2: 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Again, that's This and That at 321 Altman Street in beautiful downtown Ely. 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We would like to thank everyone in White Pine County and beyond for their continued support.

0: Olivia Rodrigo, part of a better mix of today and yesterday for your weekend. Liz Stark, glad to be with you. And if you missed it, we got a teaser for the Yellow Jackets' final season, their fourth, and it is pretty terrifying. I cannot wait to watch this. And you still have time to catch up if you've never watched any of the seasons. The fourth and final season will drop on Paramount Plus November 20th.
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0: One great hit after another all weekend long. Liz Stark reminding you there is a teenager trying to make some extra money in your neighborhood. Maybe they are going to do some yard work. Maybe they could actually watch the kids tonight so you can go out and about and enjoy yourself. Plus, they can make some money and you can have some fun. Coming up, more great hits from today and yesterday. Leona Lewis on the way.
1: Here's the deal. 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

0: Nothing like that version of Nothing Compares to You. Sinead O'Connor, we still miss you so much today. I'm Liz Stark with Prince on the Way, and you too, coming up.
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0: one great hit after another to keep you company all weekend long. Liz Stark, with Saturday night almost here, and you should absolutely wear that dress. 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
1: It's time to go clear out west with Andy and Jim Nelson. 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

0: Well, howdy, pard. Here's an invitation to go trail dreaming out where the West really begins. Now you're saddled up, reins in hand on a good horse, in God's country, all kinds of elbow room, no horns a-honking and no loud music to dull the sounds of Mama Nature. Combine all this with your hosts, Andy and Jim Nelson, along for the ride. Now they're going to keep you where you belong, clear out west, with news, culture, poetry, entertainment, all from the hub of cowboy country where you are. Stay tuned, won't you, for the best in the West, bar none, and enjoy the ride.
1: Hey there, big fella. You know, I've had a terrible day.
2: No.
1: Yeah.
2: Already?
1: Yeah. First, my boss got hit by a bus.
2: Oh, no.
1: Yeah. Then I lost my job as a bus driver. holy cow.
2: Oh, dear.
1: Oh, it's been... Oh, dear. It's been a heck of a day.
2: It sounds like it.
1: Yeah,
2: you better
1: yeah.
2: go home.
1: I should quit, yeah.
2: Go right back to bed.
1: Clear Out West Radio Show. Andy and Jim Nelson, your hosts, thanks for going for a ride with us, folks. One more time, one more week in cow country.
2: You're welcome to our outfit.
1: All right. I got in trouble for these down in Southern California one year.
2: Oh, well, let's read
1: so
2: them
1: So I
2: by
1: figured
2: all
1: we'd means. better put them out on the radio.
2: Absolutely.
1: Because right? our listeners will enjoy them.
2: Absolutely.
1: Right. Things you never want to hear your vet say.
2: Right. Okay, I'm
1: yeah.
2: ready.
1: All right,
2: ready.
1: Yeah. You know where I am then, right? Mm-hmm. Probably number one has to be, oops. Oh. Oh. Ooh. Or.
2: What's that mean?
1: Yeah, or what the heck is
2: oh,
1: that?
2: Oh. Ooh. Where'd that come
1: ooh,
2: from?
1: I've never seen that before. What is that?
2: No.
1: Right, yeah.
2: No.
1: All right. Let's see. I hear that llama tastes a lot like chicken.
2: Oh, yeah.
1: Oh, yeah.
2: Sure.
1: A little llama asada.
2: Llama asada.
1: Yeah.
2: Delicious.
1: Oh, you definitely don't want to hear your vet say, hey, what's your credit card limit?
2: Yeah, exactly.
1: Yeah.
2: Ooh.
1: Yeah.
2: Ooh.
1: I just, oh, yeah. Okay. Don't get me started.
2: Don't
1: here.
2: Even
1: yeah,
2: go don't there. Go, yeah.
1: yeah. We need to have your credit card on file.
2: That's
1: one yeah. that just, and that's not vets. That's elsewhere.
2: Yeah.
1: That's healthcare professionals. Okay. Yeah. All right.
2: Call them right out. There
1: yeah,
2: you have I, it.
1: There you have it. I'm just going to go call it right out. Yep. All right. You never want to hear your vet say, then you stick one of these pills in your cat's hind end every 4 hours.
2: For 4 hours.
1: We'll have to revisit how to give a cat a pill.
2: Hey, I think you're on.
1: Yeah, yeah.
2: yeah
1: we, it's
2: we,
1: been a while since we've
2: we have,
1: explored yeah. that one. So, yeah. All right. Let's see. I've got a great recipe for parakeet.
2: Oh, yeah.
1: Yeah.
2: Mm-hmm. Good stuff.
1: Yeah, right. Things you do not want to hear your vet say, your bull is shooting blanks.
2: Mm-hmm.
1: That was the one that I got in trouble for, except I said, your bull has gender issues.
2: Oh, okay.
1: Yeah.
2: Well, there is that,
1: yeah,
2: too.
1: Yeah, yeah, right. Yeah, well, you definitely don't want to hear your vet say
2: mm-hmm.
1: that.
2: No, sir.
1: Yeah. But that was the one that got me in trouble in one of the ones,
2: oh,
1: one of the many,
2: one of the many
1: that got me in trouble in Southern California. Yeah,
2: right.
1: Yeah.
2: Oy vey.
1: Yeah, oy vey. Yeah, whoopee tie yay oy vey. That was another one.
2: That was
1: yeah,
2: another.
1: That was
2: one.
1: Another one. Yeah, right. Yeah. All right. The good news is, I gave your dog a laxative, and he should pass your wife's wedding ring within an hour.
2: Within an hour.
1: Yeah. Yeah, what's the bad news? If that's the good news, well, yeah, just wait.
2: Yeah,
1: yeah.
2: Here we go.
1: Yeah, all right. This thermometer tastes funny.
2: Ooh,
1: ooh, ooh. Right, yeah, the difference between an oral and a rectal thermometer,
2: taste.
1: Right? The
2: yeah.
1: taste, right?
2: Yeah, yeah,
1: exactly. Exactly. Yep. Try our easy payment plan.
2: Yeah.
1: Easy pay option, 100% down.
2: Yeah, right. Exactly.
1: Zero payment, zero interest.
2: Zero payment.
1: Yeah,
2: zero
1: yeah
2: interest.
1: Right. Yeah. You never want to hear your vet say, man, where's my watch?
2: Oh, oh.
1: Oh no.
2: Oh, no.
1: Where'd my watch
2: go?
1: Yeah, right. Yeah, or I graduated summa cum laude from Guadalajara Vet and Taxidermy School.
2: That's
1: right.
2: A good one there.
1: That Baxter Black said he wanted to have a taxidermy and veterinary business together.
2: Right.
1: And
2: next
1: his,
2: to each other.
1: Yeah, and his slogan would be, if you can't save them, we can.
2: We
1: yeah.
2: can.
1: Got a great show coming at us.
2: Oh,
1: here we go.
2: Goody,
1: yeah.
2: Goody.
1: Stephanie Davis, Pat Richardson,
2: oh,
1: Dave
2: my.
1: Stamey, Patsy Klein, Bryn Hill. But let's start with Michael Hurwitz, right?
2: Yeah, why
1: yeah,
2: not?
1: Yeah, no money down.

I was motivating back in town. I saw a Cadillac sign saying no money down. So I eased on my brakes and I pulled in a drive. Got my motor twice, walked inside. The dealer come to me saying straighten your fold. I put you in a car that hit up the road. Just tell me what you want, sign that line. Have it brought down to you in an hour's time.

dragon fold. Mister, I want a yellow convertible, four-door DeVille, with a Continental spare and a white chrome wheels. I want air conditioning in the

0: Dragonfold. Man, that's a great way to start out Cal Radio, isn't it? You betcha. Michael Hurwitz and the Aimless Drifters. like the name of his band.
1: Absolutely.
0: Yeah, that's good stuff.
1: Apropos.
0: Yeah, yeah, darn right. Yeah, for our show.
1: For us,
0: We aimlessly drift anywhere.
1: We don't know where we're headed.
0: Have no idea, right?
1: No sense in being late.
0: Right. Well, speaking of which, we told you last week that we were going to talk about Nightmares from the Hayfield.
1: Right.
0: And then I forgot what we were going to talk
1: about. You had a senior moment.
0: And then I come out with a whole nother.
1: This one's good, too.
0: Well, we had been talking about that, and that's why I thought this was the next topic, but okay. The cost of being a cowboy.
1: Oh, my heavens.
0: You can't afford to be a cowboy.
1: Oh, my
0: anymore,
1: heavens.
0: Right?
1: Okay, the last time I bought a straw hat.
0: Sure.
1: It was under $50.
0: Yeah. Sure.
1: Yeah. Not the case.
0: Not anymore.
1: Well, you know, you can get them cheap straw hats that we used to get as kids.
0: As kids.
1: Yeah.
0: And you see people walking around with them all the
1: time.
0: And they've got them on backwards.
1: And backwards.
0: Right? Yeah.
1: And the stampede string.
0: Yeah.
1: And
0: in the pheasant feathers.
1: And my goodness.
0: Yeah.
1: Oh, and a peacock.
0: Yeah. Oh, styling.
1: Oh, man.
0: You remember when we were kids, a peacock feather
1: that
0: was awesome.
1: That was it. Or any kind of feather. Ostrich plume.
0: Yeah. Ostrich plume.
1: The fuzzy one.
0: The fuzzy guy. I had forgotten those.
1: Oh, man. That was styling.
0: Yeah, I liked a big rooster pheasant feather. I always liked those.
1: Had a couple of those.
0: Yeah. Which brought up Kerry Morrison's nickname.
1: Bent feather.
0: When he was doing the junior rodeo,
1: We were stuffing him on a calf. Something happened and his feather got broken.
0: I think it was Keith Franks.
1: I think so.
0: It was Keith or Kay. Can't remember. Or both.
1: Yeah,
0: dubbed him Bent Feather.
1: That's right. And he's been Bent Feather ever since.
0: We called him Bent Feather when we saw him at a funeral.
1: That's right.
0: And he said he had forgotten all about that nickname.
1: How could you?
0: Well, I mean, right.
1: Shame on you.
0: Shame on you for getting that nickname.
1: Kidding.
0: Right.
1: Okay.
0: Well, we kind of got sidetracked there a little bit.
1: Okay. Yeah, feathers, yeah.
0: But we are talking about the cost of cowboy, and you said, well, your hat was over $50.
1: Under.
0: Yeah. Used to be under, but now, of course, it's over. I made the mistake of just grabbing one.
1: I
0: put it on my head.
1: And Bob shaped it.
0: Yeah, Bob shaped it and says, there you go, walked out. And then I took it off.
1: Bill.
0: I didn't look at the price. But when I took it off, then that was a pretty good clue because Stetson Wright's name was inside it. It was a Stetson Wright signature Panama cowboy hat.
1: And
0: a good looking hat.
1: Absolutely.
0: And I like it, and it fits nice,
1: you know,
0: and it feels good.
1: It takes a pretty special hat to make me look good.
0: Yeah.
1: You know.
0: Well, that's a true statement. I think it's going to take more than a hat
1: to make me look good.
0: To make you look good.
1: Yeah, I agree.
0: But anyway, check out the price before you put it on your head and walk out.
1: Right.
0: Hey, we need to ditch out to a commercial.
1: Really?
0: Yep. But the good thing is when we come back, Bren Hill is going to sing to us.
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1: Thank you.
4: I want to thank our good friend, the late Mr. Rich O'Brien, for all that great music behind our cow commercials. Rest in peace, Badger.
1: Looking forward to the reunion.
4: Looking forward to seeing that old boy. Yeah. Looking forward to hearing him pick again.
1: But not tomorrow.
4: No,
1: today.
4: I got time.
1: Yeah.
4: Yeah. Yeah. Let's
1: We got to cram for the finals.
4: That's a fact. Let's have some more music.
1: Oh, yes, Brent, please. Yeah. Yes.
4: Brent Hill, this is off his latest album. Title song, The West That Money Couldn't Buy.

0: boy, yeah, there seems to be less and less of that around.
1: Oh, boy.
0: Of the West that can't be bought.
1: Speaking of costs.
0: Yeah, the cost of cowboy.
1: Cowboy, yeah.
0: Man, oh, man.
1: Yeah. Have you tried to buy a cow lately?
0: Whoa, holy moly. Don't remind me.
1: Oh,
0: yeah, yeah.
1: Howdy.
0: Don't remind me. Simply because I'm putting one in the freezer this fall.
1: Right.
0: All right, so anyway. Yeah. Well, and it's the cost of everything. The cost of cows isn't high.
1: No.
0: Okay?
1: No.
0: It's the cost of diesel. It's the cost of a tractor. It's the cost of fertilizer. It's the cost of feed. It's lick tubs, protein tubs.
1: Oh,
0: my gracious.
1: Yeah. You know, fly wipe, seven-way, eight-way.
0: Oh, gee whiz.
1: You know, titers and this and then your bull's cross-eyed.
0: Yeah. And then your bull has gender issues.
1: Yeah.
0: There you go. Right, yeah. So the cost of cowboying.
1: Oh, it's astronomical. Have you tried to buy a bit lately?
0: Whoa.
1: Well, okay, not just a bit.
0: A good bit. Have you tried to? Yeah. I've actually started the process of learning how to make bits.
1: You know, that's not a bad idea.
0: Yeah. I tried my hand at spurs.
1: Yeah.
0: Didn't turn out so well.
1: Yeah, well, more practice.
0: I'm not so good at that, but I'm getting better. I'm practicing on all of these things.
1: Well, yeah. You know, we spend our life practicing, don't we?
0: Well, there you go. Yeah, so let's go back to the cost of just horses.
1: Oh dear.
0: All right.
1: Yeah.
0: You go to any horse sale now.
1: Yeah.
0: You know, it's 20 grand for a good horse.
1: Yeah.
0: Yeah.
1: You got to get ready.
0: And it still probably needs some training and probably still has issues.
1: Well, of course. Well, and you've got to get to know your horse.
0: Yeah. Yeah. Well, so working cowboys, this is why they buy dinks.
1: Yeah.
0: Yeah.
1: And they make good horses.
0: And they spend their whole time making it a good horse, and then what do?
1: They sell it.
0: Then they sell it.
1: Yeah. Yeah.
0: And then they have to ride a dink again.
1: Because they need a new pair of spurs.
0: Oh, gee whiz. Yeah, there you go. The cost of a custom-made saddle.
1: Oh, dear. Mm-hmm. Oh, dear.
0: I'm going to just venture out there and just say a basic custom saddle is about $5,000 now.
1: Your basic.
0: Yeah, just your basic. Yeah,
1: nothing special.
0: Nothing fancy.
1: Yeah.
0: And when you look at the cost of a leather.
1: Well, that's been an issue for quite some
0: forever.
1: Time.
0: Yeah. So when you start to badmouth your saddle maker because it's costing you way too much for a new saddle.
1: Yeah.
0: Research the cost of leather.
1: Absolutely. Yeah. And do not badmouth your saddle maker.
0: Oh, man.
1: Because he can make life easy or hard on you.
0: Well, that's as bad as badmouthing your farrier.
1: Oh, yeah, don't do that either.
0: No, you don't want to do that.
1: No.
0: So the cost of cowboying. And that's why there are a lot of cowboy farriers out there.
1: Yeah.
0: And a lot of cowboys shoe their own horses.
1: And should. Absolutely.
0: And should know how to. Uh-huh. Right? Right.
1: Mm-hmm. So, at least know the basics.
0: Right. All right. So back to tack.
1: Tack. Yeah.
0: All kinds of tack. Yeah. You know, and a pair of chinks stovepipe, shotgun shafts.
1: Even looked at the price tag on one of those.
0: I had a feller build me a set of chinks.
1: Oh, yeah.
0: Really, really nice ones. He was working for Capriolas at the time.
1: Oh, yeah.
0: And he tooled the tops of them and such like that. Mm-hmm. And, man, I love them. I mean,
1: gorgeous.
0: Yeah.
1: They work well.
0: And functional.
1: I was going to say.
0: And it's the only pair of chinks I'll ever have to buy.
1: Right.
0: You know, I'll never wear them out.
1: Yeah, that's a fact.
0: So keep that in mind when it comes to the cost of cowboying.
1: And there again, there's some of your children's inheritance all of these things.
0: Right. My kids were visiting last weekend, and I showed them my scrap iron pile.
1: And this is all yours.
0: I did. I said, someday this will all be yours. Lucky you. Yeah.
1: Yeah.
0: How about a little cowpoke poetry?
1: Ooh, what you got?
0: Well, speaking of which, let's talk about my shoeing rig. My horseshoeing truck is part primer gray, and it is a wonder to behold. I often wonder, will it start today, and what's smoking on the manifold? but it gets me on time to each shoe and gig, and though it's lost its original shine, the truth be known, I sure like that rig, and it's been paid for since 79. The old battery, well, it ain't battin', and the air intake needs a breather. The generator, well, it ain't ginnin', and the pistons, oh, well, they ain't workin' either. The radio squawks out 1 a.m. station. The seat has no springs underneath, but the ride is real smooth, just a little vibration that's been known to jar fillings from teeth. The AC works fine when going to town, and it runs on 240 power. 240, that is, with two windows down at over 40 mile an hour. There's a sack on the shift and mud on the floor and a cup holder screwed to the dash. Rocks in the ashtray, dog slobber on the door, and a check that I still need to cash. The tailgate is gone, the cab light burned out, and the paint is all gone from the bed. There's dust in the vents and trash strewn about, and a fragrance like something is dead. As a real looker, she ain't worth her sand. In fact, she is mighty low-tech. My GE nippers, my anvil and stand book higher than this poor old wreck. The new nails I store in an old ammo can, and my tools in a green army box. A spare tire in the back from a Dodge minivan with some horseshoes and dirty old socks. She's held together with duct tape and wire and runs mainly on diesel and luck. With the money I make as a shoer for hire, I sure can't afford a new truck, so onward we go, just staying the course, though some days I doubt she will make her. And as I've always said, if she were a horse, not even the canner would take her.
1: Yeah, well, I like my shoeing rig. Always did.
0: Well, yeah. And I hate changing.
1: Yeah, change is not good.
0: Oh, yeah. I hate that. Yeah.
1: All right, let's have a little Dick's pick.
0: Oh, man, let me tell you, this is a true classic.
1: Who's singing?
0: Patsy Cline.
1: Nice. Yeah. What's she singing?
0: Poor Man's Roses.
1: Very good. I'm

0: Oh, yeah, that is a beauty.
1: Mm-hmm.
0: We don't have Patsy on here very often, do
1: we?
0: Well,
1: no, we don't. We should have more of Patsy. Yes.
0: Hey, we need to ditch out to another commercial,
1: really?
0: And when we come back, you're going to teach us on Farrier's File.
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0: All right, here we go. 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
0: That's right, Breno, you are listening to Clear Out West Radio Show. Andy's tuned in just in time for Farrier's File.
1: Oh, really?
0: Absolutely.
1: You think he thinks he's going to learn something?
0: Well,
1: doesn't he?
0: Did you catch that? Andy's tuned in to Farrier's File.
1: Okay? Andy's,
0: yeah, that's we know
1: be a man,
0: right?
1: Someday.
0: And we know God's first name,
1: Andy.
0: Andy.
1: Yeah. Andy. Yeah.
0: Right. It says
1: Andy
0: right
1: walks
0: there
1: with me.
0: And he talks with me.
1: That's right.
0: It says right there in the hymn.
1: That's what it says.
0: Yep, you're welcome for that bit of information.
1: There you go.
0: All right.
1: Yeah.
0: Well, let's do Farrier's File then.
1: Well, it's hot.
0: Ouch.
1: And it is a buggy.
0: Miserable.
1: And there's a lot of bugs.
0: There are.
1: A lot of mosquitoes, a lot of horseflies.
0: Oh, mama.
1: And if there's anybody out there that has a end-all fly wipe,
0: yeah.
1: I want to know it.
0: Tell us, will you?
1: Right.
0: Yeah, especially homemade.
1: Yeah. Don't
0: sure.
1: go mixing and blending, all right?
0: Okay.
1: You
0: yeah.
1: will raise welts on your horse.
0: You blow things up.
1: But yeah. Do you remember what Dad used to use?
0: I do.
1: And
0: us.
1: It worked.
0: Us.
1: But yeah, but he had that oil-based cutter, I think it was, but I can't remember for sure. It came in a can.
0: Yeah, I don't know.
1: And you put it on a rag.
0: Rag and wipe it around.
1: And it acts, well, and then again, you and I, right?
0: Well, he would cut us a little branch off of the lilac tree.
1: And hopefully the horse would stand.
0: Yeah, that still.
1: And they would.
0: Well, yeah, that still had leaves on it.
1: Leaves on it,
0: right?
1: Yeah.
0: Yeah.
1: Mm-hmm.
0: And he'd say, "Here, rub this on the horse and keep the flies off him." And that was the only 100%.
1: That's the only 100%
0: work.
1: But it's tough.
0: It is,
1: and especially if you got to go to Summers' ranch, because I've never seen meaner mosquitoes in my life.
0: That's a true statement. I worked on the Lumen Ranch, which
1: borders
0: the Summers Ranch. I would go out in the morning, and I'd come back for lunch, and I wasn't hungry because I'd sucked in so many mosquitoes.
1: That's a fact.
0: Yeah, anyway.
1: But anyways, if you can find a fly wipe that will help you out, but I have yet to find it.
0: Yeah.
1: But a young

0: Really some great information there, big feller. And thank you for Farrier's File.
1: My pleasure.
0: Now, if these good folks want to get a hold of you and they want to say, hey, can I rent your child?
1: I will wipe your flies.
0: Can I rent your grandchild?
1: Yeah, exactly.
0: How are they going to get a hold of us?
1: Just belly up to the old confuser and go to clearoutwest.com and send us an email at cowboys@clearoutwest.com.
0: That's right. If they would like to request a Dick's pick.
1: Dick@clearoutwest.com.
0: Leave us a voicemail, 307-360-8776. And of course, Pony Express rides clear to our house. Fly repellent all over the place. P.O. Box 1547, Pinedale, Wyoming 82941.
1: Don't forget to get the Farrier every now and then. Just go ahead and wipe him down.
0: Yeah, there
1: every
0: you go. Take your switch to him. He loves that. You bet. Let's have some more music.
1: Oh, yes, please.
0: You bet you. Dave Stamey's riding along with us. If I had money.
2: If I had money, I would go to town. Get dressed up and I'd go walking around and I'd look at everything that they got down there.

0: think I'm probably better off, don't you? Cause if I had money, that's exactly what I'd do.
1: Oh, yeah, absolutely right. Mm. You bet. He just described every working cowboy out there.
2: Isn't that the truth?
1: You get a little jingle in your jeans, and you got to do something with it.
2: Well, you know, also, a lot of these, not a lot, some cowboys put all their silver on their saddle.
1: Yeah, there
2: the vaqueros out of Venezuela.
1: Yeah, sure.
2: You know, they got all the silver on in their knives and around their waist and on their kidney belts.
1: Well, and that's where it kind of began.
2: Right.
1: Was this was a way that you could actually pack whatever savings you had, you know, turn your silver pesos into a concho.
2: Right.
1: Something to that effect, right?
2: Right. Yeah.
1: And, of course, now,

0: It's all about just looking punchy.
1: Exactly.
0: Yeah. You know, you got to have a horn cap. You've got to have a cantaloupe cap. Yeah. You got to have all the conchos.
1: Hey.
0: What?
1: Do you remember when you bought shoes by the pound?
0: Yes, I do.
1: Do you remember when you bought nails by the pound?
0: By the pound, yes. Not the count.
1: Right. In the name of quality control. My eye.
0: So I probably shouldn't use the name, but it started with Capewell for us, right? Mm-hmm, and that wasn't it Walt Garrison that bought Capewell?
1: I believe
0: that's correct.
1: I don't know.
0: It might have been somebody else. Yeah. Some famous football player, right?
1: Steer wrestler,
0: football player.
1: Yeah.
0: Bought the company. Mm-hmm. And then, all right.
1: And things went downhill from there.
0: That's a fact, yeah. Hey, we need to ditch out to another commercial, and when we come back, Pat Richardson has some poetry for us.
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3: 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Let's get him scheduled to perform at your next event. It works out great for all of us. You'll enjoy some outstanding entertainment. I'll get Andy out from underfoot, and we'll all have a fun weekend.
0: Well, by golly, we made it all the way back from the two-holer.
1: Really?
0: Yeah. The cost of that has gone up. No, the toilet paper.
1: Oh, TP?
0: Oh, my goodness.
1: Well, that's where the corn cob comes
0: well,
1: in.
0: Well, there you go. That's right. Well, we used to TP people's houses when we were kids.
1: No more.
0: No, that's COVID. That's an expense. Yeah. And so all the people that are suffering from the explosive lettuce diarrhea now.
1: Oh, no kidding.
0: Yeah.
1: There's another.
0: Yeah, they're not laughing at the COVID toilet paper hoarders now, are they?
1: Yes, sir.
0: All right, let's have some poetry.
1: Oh, please, yes.
0: Pat Richardson is riding along with us. He's talking about the cost of cowboying. This is Cowboy Banker.
4: I want to be a cowboy, said the banker, Larry Brown, and live out in the country instead of cooped up here in town. When his wife got wind of this, she nearly went berserk. He made $100,000 a year doing banker work. She said, you can't ride a horse, you can barely drive a jeep. The whole idea's dumber than 100 head of sheep. Well, Ben said he'd teach me everything I need to know, and how long can that take? There's just giddy up and woe. He went thumbing through a copy of the Western Wear and Feed, his calculator humming, adding up the things he'd need. $1,000 for a saddle? Why, there must be some mistake. A misprint, he reckoned. $1,000, for heaven's sake. A hat and vest, boots and spurs, and naturally a rope. A bridle, reins and silver bit, and a bar of saddle soap. A pickup and a trailer, and assorted odds and ends. It's pretty damn expensive now, I'll tell you that, my friend. Saddle blankets, underclothes, and oh yes, a pair of chinks. When he hit the total button, took an hour just to blink. So he gave up that cowboy scheme and says with some dismay, I can't afford to be a cowboy on a lousy banker's pay.
0: Yeah, you definitely can't afford to be a cowboy on a lousy banker's pay.
1: Exactly.
0: True story. Yep.
1: Yes.
0: Right.
1: Yes.
0: Yep. So we are talking about the cost of being a cowboy.
1: Boots.
0: We're talking financial cost of being a cowboy. Maybe not just other costs.
1: Yeah. That's a labor of love.
0: Yeah.
1: There.
0: Right. Yes, all right. Right. Yeah. Okay. So buying a pair of boots.
1: A pair of decent boots.
0: You know, and all you have to do is spend a little time with a bootmaker.
1: Right.
0: To appreciate what goes into it.
1: Making a boot. All right? Absolutely.
0: So once again, I've belabored this point way too many times, but I weave cinches.
1: Yeah.
0: Yeah. And I cannot get out of them what I put into them.
1: Exactly.
0: Right?
1: Exactly.
0: The high quality mohair that came out of New Zealand, you just about can't get it anymore, and if you can get it, it is extremely expensive.
1: Mucho de guineas, yeah. So what do you use?
0: So I use mohair still.
1: Oh, still, okay.
0: Yeah, but I buy it from a local source. It's not as good a quality, but your horse is not going to know.
1: No.
0: I'm just here to tell you.
1: Right.
0: All right.
1: They don't care.
0: It's still good quality.
1: Yes.
0: But it's not the quality that came from elsewhere.
1: So should we start using vole hairs?
0: Yeah, vole instead of mole.
1: Yeah.
0: Yeah, vole hair.
1: Vole hair.
0: I've been weaving vole hair cinches lately. Yeah. No, and then the amount of time that it takes you to do that.
1: Yeah. Yeah.
0: Common misconception is that cinches in the tack shop, the regular tack shop, are made by a machine.
1: Machine weaved, yeah.
0: All cinches are weaved by hand. I know of no cinch making machine.
1: I was just going to say, I don't either.
0: No.
1: They got to be weaved by hand,
0: right,
1: don't
0: right.
1: they?
0: Yeah. So everybody has to. Mm-hmm. So if you pick up a cinch, and it's going to cost you $35-$40 now, it may not be pure mohair. It might be synthetic fiber and such like that. But, man, you just can't compete with that.
1: I was just going to say you can't.
0: No.
1: No way. But you throw a little personal flair into each cinch,
0: and
1: right?
0: That's where the cinch thing is really headed, is you should see the beautiful work. I mean, the vibrant colors and the wonderful patterns and such like that. I made one that had the Western Folklife Center's logo on it. I made it for them for an auction item.
1: Nice.
0: Yeah, and it had their logo weaved into the cinch.
1: How'd you do that?
0: Well, and I swore I would never do that again. The amount of hours I
1: was
0: had
1: say,
0: into that
1: pretty
0: thing
1: impressive. Yeah.
0: Was just something. And then, anyway.
1: Anyhow.
0: I'm not going to go any further on
1: so
0: that.
1: So if you're a broke cowboy, you make your own cinches. You cut your own reins.
0: Right, exactly right.
1: And you said you're starting to learn how to make bits.
0: I am.
1: Yeah.
0: Yeah. Yep. University of YouTube.
1: Oh,
0: yeah,
1: hey.
0: Yeah, I'm a YouTube University graduate.
1: Awesome.
0: Yeah, so I'm watching everybody and on how they do it and such.
1: So have you picked up any tips from Forged in Fire?
0: Yes.
1: Yes.
0: I have. I've started making knives.
1: Yeah.
0: Just for myself.
1: just for fun.
0: Yeah, just for giggles and kicks. And I do. I watch it. Now, we got to go one thing there in Forged in Fire. They skip a very important step because there's some real liability there.
1: Right.
0: Okay, so after they quench a blade, you have to temper it.
1: Yes.
0: They skip that whole tempering process
1: yes.
0: and they go to the next phase.
1: Right.
0: And I wondered why, so I did a little research, and it's because of liability.
1: Yeah.
0: If they say, okay, well, we're going to temper now, and this is how we do it, and it goes wrong, then they,
1: things fall apart.
0: Then they're sort
1: and
0: of,
1: people get hurt.
0: So there you go. I'm making my own knives.
1: Nice.
0: Now,
1: nice.
0: I made my own forge.
1: Yes,
0: I did.
1: You
0: my
1: did.
0: Gas propane forge, I built it myself.
1: Oh, sweet.
0: Yeah.
1: Because you can't afford one. Because
0: I couldn't afford a forge.
1: Exactly.
0: Holy moly. And when you look at what goes into them, I understand why they charge what they do.
1: I got it. I get it.
0: Once again, same deal for cowboy everything.
1: Everything. Mm-hmm. So you make it yourself.
0: Right. All right. Let's end the show.
1: Why?
0: Stephanie Davis is riding along with us. Yeah. She's talking about how some things cost too much.

0: Well, that signals the end of another Clear Out West radio show.
1: Wait, wait.
0: Yeah, I got one more.
1: I got one more.
0: I just want to put an exclamation point on Stephanie's song.
1: Please do.
0: She was talking about the songwriting process in Nashville. You know, some things cost too much.
1: Absolutely.
0: Are you going to sell your soul? Lots of good friends have spent time doing that. Stephanie did it. Bren did it.
1: Yeah.
0: Corinne Marie did it.
1: You're right.
0: Yeah. Yeah. They said it was an invaluable learning experience.
1: At what cost?
0: There you go.
1: Yes.
0: Once again, at what cost? So, the cost of cowboying, we're talking about financial, but are you going to sell your soul for certain things?
1: Well, and you don't sell your saddle either.
0: No, that's a fact. Yeah.
1: You never sell your saddle.
0: Are you going to trade a certain life for a family?
1: Right.
0: Yeah.
1: I firmly believe we all could be millionaires if we wanted to pay that price.
0: Well, if
1: I'm not willing.
0: Well, we're not the money-grubbing capitalists that we think we
1: Depends
0: are.
1: Depends on the day.
0: Well, it helps pay bills.
1: Well, try being happy without it.
0: Yeah,
1: money,
0: yeah,
1: right?
0: Exactly right.
1: Money
0: yeah.
1: doesn't buy happiness, but try right. it without it.
0: Yeah, it sure softens the blow.
1: Oh, absolutely.
0: Yeah, yeah, I gotta have it. Well, yeah, you know, we lament a little bit of what it costs to be a cowboy. Wouldn't change a dang thing, though.
1: I was going to say, I'm still going to be, well, I wouldn't make a pimple on a cowboy's
0: hind
1: right.
0: right? I'm going to still try to be a cowboy. Yeah, give it my best.
1: Right?
0: Yeah, that's right. Yeah. Hey, folks, want to stay tuned for next week.
1: Oh, absolutely.
0: Because we really are going to talk about nightmares from the hayfield.
1: And he promises.
0: Yeah, right. So
1: yes.
0: Stay tuned.
1: I will.
0: And folks, we want to thank you for taking us into your homes and into your feed trucks. And always remember,
1: don't stand behind a coughing milk.
0: There's not a lot of cost in
1: free.
0: That. Yeah.

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0: She's nominated for the Mercury Prize. That's a prize they give out, a musical award in England for English and Irish entertainers. And she's up against some pretty stiff competition, but she is favored to win. Paul McCartney is among the other nominees. There's Olivia Dean and Man I Need. It's Steve with more great music coming up.
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1: All in a day's work. There's Usher, DJ Got Us Fallen in Love, Steve Cassidy, with more great music coming up from Charlie Puth. And up next, it's Goo Goo Dolls. Song that's, well, it's never completely gone away. We've always loved it, but it's gained some notoriety recently. Quite a bit, actually, for being featured on TikTok.
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This is a non-sanctioned race, so cheering is recommended, but no betting allowed on this one. We'll see you at the track. KDSS 92.7. We're not saying we're better than coffee, but have you tried us at 7 a.m.?

0: Bangles or Go-Go's? I mean, I don't think you have to choose. I think you can be both. It's the Bangles and Hazy Shade of Winter. A little bit like being, Backstreet Boys or NSYNC. 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Coming up, it's Adele next.
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Said he was drinking wine for breakfast, and looking back on those days, said that should have been a red flag, I'll say.

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0: No doubt it's my life. Steve Cassidy with great music on the weekend. Thanks for letting us be a part of your weekend. Coming up, more great music. The number you know, maybe the only phone number you still have memorized. You know the number and the name from Tommy Two Tone, and Miley Cyrus is coming up next.
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2: 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So head on over and see what you can't live without. Again, that's This and That at 321 Altman Street in beautiful downtown Ely. 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We would like to thank everyone in White Pine County and beyond for their continued support.
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0: After seven, Can't Stop, Won't Stop, keeping the music coming. I'm Steve, one great song after another. Madonna's coming up, the Material Girl herself, and Train with Hey Soul Sister next.
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0: There's Depeche Mode, Enjoy the Silence. I'm Steve. The 100-meter dash record has been broken, the world record for the fastest 100-meter dash. Usain Bolt is still the fastest man alive, though. The fastest man, the 100-meter record held by Usain Bolt, has been broken by a humanoid robot built by a Chinese company. Robot ran the 100-meter dash in 9.32 seconds, beating Usain Bolt's 9.58 second men's 100-meter world record. So kind of cool that they got a robot to run that fast, but it is a robot and not a guy. I mean, my car, I think, could beat a 9.58 second 100-meter dash. Maybe. If you've seen my car, you know it's maybe, but it's possible.
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0: Let's get nuts. It's the weekend. Why not? Steve Cassidy with more great music coming up. Go-Go's on the way right after the Plain White Tees. Hey there, Delilah. What's it like in New York City? I hear it's hot again. Hot all over the country. It was a record-breaking July. Hottest July on record. And I just want to say, well, congratulations, everybody. We did it. We beat the record for the hottest July on record. Cold drinks all around.
1: And Doug.
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0: CeCe Peniston and Fina Lee with Steve Cassidy and Feel Good Songs on the Weekend. You Too coming up. I still haven't found what I'm looking for because when I walked into the room, I actually couldn't remember what I was looking for. Why did I walk in here?
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